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We want to know what you say. 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

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I can honestly say that she saved me, my girl.

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Gator Country, another hot, hot day ahead of us. We're already at 93 degrees. Not just water at a wedding, water to stay hydrated. Here's Graylin James now on Gator Country.

Amadeus and Steve, your hometown morning show. They're just like you. They don't like getting up that early either. But they're here weekday mornings and raring to go. 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

just needed some time. She could get on with her life, and I'd get on with mine. Thought I would be fine, but maybe not. I knew she'd find a way to get over me, but I never thought.